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1: When your legs don't work like they used to before, and I can't sweep you off of your feet,

I can still remember when I bought my first guitar. Remember just how good the feeling was. Put it proudly in my car. And my family listened 50 times.

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